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0: 12 Frank Wesley. Go ahead. 415 verbal. It's either going to be 803 South Farmersville Boulevard or maybe Royce Park. History with this phone number. It's going to be a male caller. I think there's a female that was harassing him, and then he disconnected. They get an answer on callback.
1: A 43, I'll be up here.

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1: 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I'm familiar with company 29.
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1: 10-4. Just information, he's code 30 and clear. He's got a CPO protected as a Maria Rybieska.
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Adam and Charles, copy shots traffic. RP 10-5, only one caller advised between Avenue 320 and Avenue 313. He heard about 10 shots. No further info.

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0: spoke with the mother and Diego. They advise it's code 4 verbal only. 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

0: 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Copy call 315-1021 request.
1: Ten outcome.

More like I see a CBC. RP 105 reporting a Nissan Altima, black in color, has been parked for over a week in front of 451 East Lakeview, 451 East Lakeview. The vehicle comes back clear and current on a 2012 Nissan Leslie Gomez out of Exeter.

0: 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You can clear, thank you.
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Mike, Ren 1-75. 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
0: 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Can you show us on your guys' search and rescue in the Golden Child Wilderness?
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0: 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So, David 31.
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0: Visalia, David 31. Can you start medical code 2?
1: 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I'm calling Visalia.
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1: 872 to work.

Right there, Ren 1. Ren 1. Overhead, the shots fired call. Looks like we have a couple people just northwest of the dispatch address. They're shooting at Clay. Looks like they're cleaning up now. Tower 60, Charles, copy.

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0: I'll break you from the shots traffic. Copy, keep the peace at 31120 Road 160.
2: 5-6 Charles, I'll take care of that. Keep the peace. I'm familiar from yesterday's traffic.
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2: 60 Charles, RN1. If you go northbound Road 148 from Avenue 313, it's going to be a couple fields just north of there. You'll pass larger trees and it'd be a big open dirt field. It'll just be to the west of that.
0: 10-4, thank you.

0: Romeo 4 Niero. 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Can you issue me an incident number? Party Adam case number 06-4735, 06-4735.
1: Brain 16 Charles. Go ahead. Your location? I'm overhead. Sample. 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
0: 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In a black Chevy Silverado.
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0: 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I'm sent for you.
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0: 60 shot.
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1: 10-4, stand by.

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0: 10-4.

0: 813 was Frank at 240 South E as in Edward Street, apartment 2. A peer advised he fired his caretaker, Mary, and she's refusing to leave his residence.
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0: 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What's the record for?
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2: 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Keep piece of cap. I need to be tonic.
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0: Union John 034. Road 116, Avenue 327. California 9, Henry, Union, John, 034.
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0: Golf. A13 negative on a 602. Option we're provided. All units to me.
1: 10-4.
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0: 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Negative road blockage.
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0: 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I'll be repositioning them into the Save More parking lot.
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0: Medical's en route to 297 Holly Street, 454-year-old male who's having severe abdominal pain.
2: 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It's going to be California 6, Charles 59578.
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0: 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I'll be out with two matching at 314 Fulbright Avenue.
1: 10-4.

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0: Right, 60 Adam.
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0: 60 Adam, start EMS code 2. It's going to be for a human bite.

0: back to LA 44. Can I get a case number for Crown Property?
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0: That's 44, copy, thank you.
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0: 60 Adam Mesa, confirming the second case number?
1: Negative. What's the case number?
0: 60 Adam case number is going to be 064749. 064749.

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0: 48 Messiah, copy at 602 and Douglas. Forty Adam, it's going to be at Alta Cemetery, 42088 Road 100. Wi-Fi advises that there's 10 subjects still lingering on the property.
1: 40 Adam, I copy.
0: 10-4, 470, copy.
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2: I was advising 40 Charles to brake and head to 40 Adams traffic.
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0: 47, 10-4.

0: reported by MSIS. This information, we're still on line with the RP. She's a small child, advising that her and her nephew are in the bathroom hiding, and her older sister is hitting her mom repeatedly.
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0: Boy, right there, just additional information. 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The juvenile RP disconnected. 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She's advising that the daughter is 647 Frank.
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1: 10-4. 40-boy-4, Sam, what's your ETA?
2: 40-boy's ETA, approximately 5 minutes.
1: 10-4. Light study 410, can you phone 9 the residence, see if they have any prior contact, sir?
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0: 40 by Vestalia, just my information. 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
1: Vestalia, 40 by, I copy.
0: Charles 23. Where's Officer?

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1: 10-4. Forty Adam, go ahead.
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1: 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Code 2, please.
0: 10-4.
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0: 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I'll be 76 to 6400, 1 female 95. Here to copy, beginning.
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0: pending traffic at 5840 Avenue 376 RP. 3 minutes ago, shared around 3 gunshots. Saw a motorcycle leaving westbound on Avenue 376, unknown color.

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0: 10-4, confirm break 60 out from the shots, traffic. 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

0: 1-10-4, Sam. I'm breaking 10 Adam. He's going to be 76 as well.
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2: Units responding to the AOA. 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
0: 1 Sam's going to be tied up on his call. If any priority traffic pops up for North County, I'll handle.
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0: 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What's the history on the BA on Internet 389?
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0: 10-4.

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0: 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What's your current 20?
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0: 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Handle the incident number 400 then.
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0: 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What do you have, go ahead.
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3: ahead. 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
1: 10 Charles, if I got.
0: Subject here isn't being uncooperative. I'll be 76 to 1279 Mongolia Avenue, Vahila. In contact with female half.
1: You're a little scratchy. Confirm the street name only, please.
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0: 40 Boy,
1: 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Unknown if they're hearing shots or fireworks in the area.
0: Right, so 40 Boy, I'll be 76.
1: 10-4.

0: 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Property scope 4 LB 10 8.
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0: out of
1: 8-4.
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0: 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All units to be code 4-10-8.
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1: 10-4, 10 Adams, do you copy?
0: Yes, sir.

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1: Go ahead.
0: Sam, pending shots traffic on Avenue 415 and Road 124. RP advised they heard 3 to 4 gunshots, nothing else seen or heard.
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1: 60 Charles, go ahead.
0: I'll be out at 28518, road 158. Correction, 148.
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0: 13 that's coming back clear and current to a 2013 Nissan sedan west of Romero out of Hanford.
1: A 1-3-10-4, front door appears locked and secured. We'll be checking the back of the business.
0: 10-4.
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0: Southwest 713. Do we have an RP response?
1: Negative. It was called in by a passenger.
2: Flight 10 Charles 23. Clear. Copy, Andy.
1: 10 Charles, what?
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1: A-13, everything appears locked and secured. 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
1: 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A14 Vespa.
0: Good.
1: A14 Vespa, copy with 04882 Tom 3. Can you confirm?
0: Can you send out you broke?
1: A14 Vespa, that copied was 04882 Tom 3.
0: Stay for a minute. By 7-14. Just for info, it's going to be a test display.
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0: 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RP calls 911. Advice you got hit and the line disconnected. 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

0: Adrian, at 1024 North Glenelg Avenue, RP advised someone to try getting into his residence while male subject last seen wearing black clothing running from his residence towards Petunia approximately 20 minutes ago. Adrian, RP's ETA is 15 minutes in a silver Honda Accord.
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0: 60 Charles, right by you.
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0: 60 Charles, we were able to get the female back on the line. She advised her husband is the one that hit her, and he's possibly 647 Frank. Husband is still on speaker.
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0: by what? I said 40 boy on Avenue 404 and Road 128, California Plate 8, Charles Henry Tom 099.

0: 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What's up?
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1: 814, 10-4. Well, you might have something that clear and current to a 1995 Honda, last of Rosales, out of Visalia.
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0: meters of. 837, I'm sending a TA non-injury at near Soden Elementary School. RP advised unknown vehicle jumped the curb in front of the school, knocked off the crosswalk lights, which are now down in the roadway.
1: 10-4, break 843, he'll be en route.
0: 10-4, 843, do you copy?
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0: 843 spoke with RP. Auto breeze moved out of the roadway. They advised the vehicle's probably at Roy's Park. I'll be checking the area.

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0: Do you know the make or color model of the vehicle that's T8 a little bit away from my location?
1: A43, that's negative. RP only advised it was a smaller vehicle. Unknown make or model.
0: Copy. It may be related to my traffic.

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0: 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He was requesting dispatch.
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2: 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Vehicle's unoccupied.
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0: Coming
2: back clear and expired to an 09 Toyota Sedan, Las
0: Fuentes,
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0: it's going to be
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0: 10-4.
3: 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One additional to take.
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0: Post additional witness on scene, advising two males last seen wearing white t-shirts after parking a vehicle walked southbound on the boulevard towards Fast Trip, D76, check area.
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0: 837 Medical Center, route 2629 North Somersville Boulevard for an adult male who's excessively throwing up, possibly 6-4 stone drink.
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0: Adam Ray Fire.
1: Go ahead.
0: 60 Adam, can you redirect those to the 415 Bubble? I'd be standing by at 1893 South K Street in Tulare. RP advised the 415 happened at 139 East Lee.
1: Copy.
2: We brought a map. 837, show me it on the medicoid.
0: 837, Tesla.
2: Vesely 837, if you could advise fire, they're going to be behind you.

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1: Go ahead.
0: For that medical aid, see if this subject has no hair and has a name of Jesus.
1: Negative. It's not
0: going to
1: be related.
2: That's it, Charles.

0: Right there, 10 Charles.
1: 10 Charles, go ahead.
0: Right there, 10 Charles. Property for speed code 4, and I'm looking at the last sense. If there's no RP responding, I'll be 10-8.
2: I said, 40 boy, can you start CHP for an eval?
1: 40 boy, 10-4.
0: That's that 10-4. You can put me on that 415.

0: God.
1: If your ETL can respond back to the scene, public works should be 23 anytime now.
0: Okay.

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For the director's information, the vehicle is located at 603 South Farmersville Boulevard.

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1: 10-4.
0: B 76 to 40478 Mueller Road.

0: 40 Adam Visalia, can you confirm if that's related to 40 Boys traffic?
1: 40 Adam, affirm.
0: 10-4.
2: Visalia 3, Public Works has cleared the roadway. I got an additional tip on the two previously mentioned suspects on Visalia and Virginia 76.
3: 10-4. 60
0: Adam, 23. 60 Adam, 10-4.

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1: 8-3-10-4.

0: 60 out of myself.
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0: 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She's confirming the address, 1893 South K Street, the Hales Cottage. She's out in the parking lot.
1: Copy.

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0: 60 Adam, no crime occurred. 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It's a civil issue. 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
1: 10-4.

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0: 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Do you have an ETA to clear?
1: About 5.
0: 10-4.

0: 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Can you put me on the 415?
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4: 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Can I work around on a 1021 with CWS?
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0: Vice-Lady 1-10. 1-10,
1: go ahead.
0: You can clear call 461. The party's shut down.
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0: 10 Adam, I'll put you back in route to your previous traffic.
1: I'm coming. I tell you 110, you can show 10 Adam 10-6 on detail. He's been the traffic.

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1: 4 Sam, 10 4. 837, right, Saya?
2: 837.
1: 837, pending a possible 10851 at 1718 North Kemp Avenue. RP advice, he just got home and noticed his white Toyota Camry was missing.
2: 10-4. I'll clear shortly.

0: 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He's requesting to cancel.
1: 10-4.

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0: I'm pending at 273.5 at 12058 Estevas Avenue. He's advising his dad is yelling at his mom, and dad is possibly sick for 7 francs.
1: 10-4. I'll be 76 momentarily.
2: Sam, 1-Sam, you need a unit?
1: A negative 40, Adam or Charles should be breaking shortly. Code 4.
2: Got it.
3: Basically 37.
0: K37, go ahead.
3: You can clear the traffic on Ash. It's quite upon arrival. 76 to the Ventura traffic.
0: 10-4.

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0: 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It's quiet upon arrival. 76 to the Ventura traffic.
1: 10-4.

0: 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Where are you TO on any party? Any loud units? All units be 10-8-76 to the 415.
1: 40 Charles, 10-4.

0: White Celia calling 40 Charles.
1: 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Female no longer speaking. 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

0: 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Appears to be calm.
1: Copy.

0: Five Three Eight 410. Code 4 out with the RP. I'm asking Victor to step out now.
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0: 60 Adam, that's coming back clear and expired to an 07 Mitsubishi sedan. Release of liability, last of Aguilar out of Fresno.
1: Yeah,

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1: Oh, right, Cellular 13.
0: 813 medical to route to 717 First Street for a female, adult female with sharp pains in her stomach.
1: Right, Cellular 13, it's code 4 to clear and let's west it.

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0: Negative on a crime. RPM mother reported with options. I'll be 10-8 Norport.
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0: A72 patrol check is going to be at 409 West Cajon Avenue. I paid by she heard her doorbell ringing and someone possibly trying to get in her door. Did not see anything. Just requesting area check.
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0: Farmers Bill, right there. Copy of 41540. It's going to be at Elm and Linnell Avenue. RP advise of a loud party going on in the area. Requesting the music be turned up.
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7 Cubits. 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She's maintaining that's the correct address. States it's on the corner of Tule and Walnut, so white two-story with that silver Chevy Malibu parked up front.

0: 7 2 3. 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

One Tam 81 Bay Saya. One Tam, sending a check to welfare at 5949 Avenue 378. RP advised her daughter was followed by her ex. They believe the ex is on the way to the address to pick up his child. They don't feel comfortable with him around.

0: 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I'll give you 21.
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0: 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The RP is the mother. Requesting check the welfare of the daughter due to the male has following her. Wants to make sure she's cooked for it. And also the male's cooked for it to pick up the children.
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0: 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Pendina 415 Bravo Avenue 413 and David Road. RP advice is going to be a silver and white trailer. She can actively hear a male and a female arguing. She heard the female saying she wants to leave and you are hurting me.
1: 4 AM, copy, I'll be 76. I'm going to tell you 4 Sam. Her 40 boy as well.
0: 4 Sam 10, 4 40 boy, do you copy?
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1: Suspect both parties, negative on a crime. All units will be 10-8 with all reports.
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0: 814, you're 10, when I copy, you're checking the exit arm anymore.
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0: 10-4.
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1: 10-4.

60 Adam Vice, copy. This is Cirque. Adam is going to be at 15714 Keisha Avenue, RPA Vice. He saw someone near his trailer, and he feels like his life is in danger. Call disconnected, no further.

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0: 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I'll be out at 15729.
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1: Northbound Lane, Highway 99, just north of Goshen. 9, William King, Frank, 443.

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1: 9, William King, Frank, 443.
2: It'd be a Toyota.

0: That's a Paul 436. Let's see you loud for the then.
1: Last four of the VIN are going to be 5464, 5464.
0: Confirming you have for the 2891 Frank 443.
1: You have heavy static, confirming it was 9 Boy Union King 443.
0: 9 William King Frank 443.
1: For that's coming back clear, current 2022 Toyota, registered to Alaska McLeod out of Bakersfield.
0: That's 4.

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0: Exeter, if I say. I have a 10-5 RP reporting a reckless driver eastbound by Slayer Road passing Anderson towards Exeter. It's going to be a gray Dodge Durango. She didn't get a license plate. It was swerving towards the oncoming traffic.
1: Red 2022, 76 area.

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OSI 60 Adam, 10-8 with the report. OSI 60 Adam, myself, 10 Adam, and 60 Charles will be on patrol check at the same location.

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1: That's LA 72.
0: It's going to be a check to welfare. I have a 1017 at 616 Pheasant Court. She's calling on behalf of her neighbor, Linda Walker.
1: That's LA 22, 76.

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0: Units are code 4. 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

0: 4784. Medical's en route to 40533 Orosi Drive for a 17-year-old male having seizures. He's had multiple since 1 o'clock this morning. Do you want to send a unit or just have medical handle?
1: Yeah, medical handle. That's your question.

0: 4122. Copy, 7 Charles Mary Williams 053. 29 is clear, expired in August the 25 on a 2007 BMW. It's got a release of liability to Cardinale Nissan out of Seaside.
1: Thank you. Nothing further.
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0: Wood Lake, by say.
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0: RP is 10-5, a passerby. She noticed that Wood Lake Hardware, 173 North Valencia, there's a gate that's open. However, the business is closed, requesting a patrol check.
1: 86976.
2: Seven three 76 as well.

I saw you, 2-3. Good. We'll be out with a walker subject at 6177 Court. Can you contact Crisis, see if they can respond?

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0: 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RP is pending. It's going to be the Crookshank of residence.
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0: 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Disregard any audible. He's on his way for the reset.
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0: 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Her boyfriend was outside doing some gardening work and the neighbor was upset and sprayed him with water.
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0: Yes, did we get an update from Crisis?
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1: 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All clear, 60 Adam and Charles.
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0: Can you show me out at Wood Lake High School on the Walnut Street side for an open gate?
1: Sure. 869-873. You want me to start that way?
0: Negative. It might be staff. I'm just going to verify. Hold advice.
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0: for you. I'm Trevor. Charles, copy 23. Break 40 Adam, a possible man down at 14009 Avenue 428. 14009 Avenue 428, 1017 with Selena. She's got a subject laying on the ground on her property by the gate that's been there all morning.
1: I copy. M40 Boeing 40 Charles are authorized code 3.

0: I say, 4-Sam. 40 Adam, 10-22. He's going to be 10-6 on evidence.
1: Timber. Got 40 boy en route. Are you en route?
0: Negative. I'm out of position.
1: 10-4. 40 Charles, do you want to start that way?
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0: RP's 10-5 reporting trash dumping north of Avenue 328 on Road 108. White male adult, black tank top, near a red Honda Civic.
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Myself, 40 boy. EMS is 23. Can you run a 29 on the information in the comments?

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1: 40 Boy.
0: Locally, East Coast 30 with prior contacts. He's clearing CIC, is 27 suspended. He does have a $5,000 misdemeanor out of Bandera County for 12-5.
1: Copy. Can you ascertain if it's extraditable?
0: No, I'll give him a call. Advises no extradition, but it does say in-state only. Stand by for confirmation.
1: I copy, thank you. He'll likely be transported.
0: Don't.

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1: Tetra.
0: Contacted both parties. 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
0: The Madera County warrants confirmed and sight only. Do you want them to keep it active, or do you want to sight them?
1: So we'll keep it active. He's going to be transported to KDA to fight you, man.
0: Denver.
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0: Good.
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0: Copy, answer code 4. Can you advise the EMS crew that's on scene to answer their radio?
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0: Female transported by EMS for medical. This is going to be related to case 5680. You can show units 10-8.
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0: I checked the area, negative on any vehicles or people matching that description. Negative on any trash dumped in the area, LB 10-8 Northport.

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1: Cut.
0: It's going to be on Hurley and Kelsey, 9 Adam, Edward, Lincoln, 496. Unknown if occupied or not.

0: 60 Charles 10-4. The plate is clear and current. 2020 Toyota, left of Herrera, out of Tulare.
1: Tom, you occupied by one. Go for it, Curly.

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0: Did the RP provide any other information other than first name?
1: Negative. They kind of rambled and were uncooperative.
0: I copy. Can you 29 with the last name in the call comments? 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
1: Negative on any crime, subject code 4. Myself and 60 Charles will be on foot directly east of our location, checking out a encampment on foot.

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0: 29, the Shireen Tohaidi and Mandana Tohaidi. Both are code 30. Both have local power contacts. Both are clear NCIC. Both have valid 27s. They're both showing out of Duarte.
1: I copy. Is there any restraining orders on file?
0: Negative.
1: I copy. Thank you.

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1: Copy.

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Mike Shiller, 10 Adam. 10 Adam. 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

12 Frank Whistler. It's going to be an alarm at Junior Nelson Roofing, 559 West Noble, north door, northwest motion. The owner, James Nelson, is on site, however, did not have a passcode.

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0: 12 frequency. I have a 1017 with Anna at the Los Arroyos apartment 238. She's attempting to check the welfare on her 23 or 24-year-old nephew, Angel Lapidaca. He's advised he wasn't feeling well, and now he's not answering the door.
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0: Tell her.

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1: Actually, 46, I go B. Can you turn in the permit number, please?
0: 238.
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1: Good.
0: Folks are being the juvenile, or the subject's code 4, Unique in 1022, EMS. All units 1080 report.
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Fire routed over a call from station 14. They're going to check near Shepherd Saddle and North Fork near Cherry Falls. Report of several juveniles near the river with some sort of warming fire. Their RP tried to approach them and they were hostile.

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0: 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I'll be 10-8 with a warning. 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
1: 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I believe I copied at 1038.
0: 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I'm on a 1038 on a motorbike, Sequoia and Pepper. Sorry for the background.

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0: set boy, clear current, 2015 Chevy, last of Pacheco. Kate Road, Dinuba.
1: 10 boy, copy. Final stop's going to be Road 60 in Denver Avenue.
0: Tower.
2: 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I'll be out with 10 boy.
0: Tower.
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0: I'll have a male. 5-9. Rider in my unit will be 7-6-2 Kingsburg, starting mileage 5-6-5.
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I saw you 60 at him. 60 shot. Civil issue, negative on a crime. Both parties were canceled. All units 10-8, no report.

0: 12, Frank Mesa, 415.
1: U-46.
0: The ARP is not on scene. Received information that grandmother Martha reported that the uncle Abraham is breaking things inside the house in his HBD. 1625 Frankette, 1625 Frankette.
1: Flight 46, can we try 20 now?
0: I believe we're getting further right now.

0: 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On the Frank Pitt traffic, the Guzman subjects code 30 and clear with prior contact.
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0: Brewer Drive and Avenue 376. It's going to be California 54350 George 4.

0: boyfriend says.
1: Good.
0: He's being somewhat uncooperative, and she's denying him in the residence.
1: Copy that, cooperative and denying.
0: Vice Lady 46, she's denying that the male subject's in the residence and she doesn't need our assistance. 76 to the Matthew traffic.
1: 10-4.

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0: Just info, we're going to give the RP a 21 prior.
1: The only history is, looks like a DV incident from March. I don't see any 5150 issues.

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1: Subject was dropped off at 1251 Draper Street, ending mileage 599.
0: Ten four 1250. Are you 10-8?

0: 10 Voyage, 10 Charles, Trevor.
1: Florence.
0: Gonna be some sort of 415. History with the phone number in space 130. Possibly a domestic issue.
1: Savoy, copy, 10-6.
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1: Good.
0: 32038 Elbow Court. 32038 Elbow. RP is requesting a 21 with a dispo. Elderly females Lily and Margie. They were speaking on the phone when a younger male subject came on the phone and then hung up. They're not aware of any males that should be there.
1: Six-year-old, I copy. Let me send you.

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1: Timber. 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It's going to be Ralph and Rosa Solis. He's advising Rosa, woke up and started screaming at him. Channel operator can hear the female advising she's bipolar and hasn't taken her meds in a while.

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It's going to be actually apartment Edward 130, E130.

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1: 846, that's code for the boyfriend's advising that there's negative on a firearm. 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

10-boy. 10-boy. Negative on a crime, verbal only. Subject is code 4. 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
0: 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Negative answer at the door, negative answer on 21 of both provided numbers. The neighbors provided ring doorbell footage with the female half leaving at about 9 a.m.
1: 10-4.
0: All units be 10-8, no report.

0: until 40, but if I didn't advise, I'm 10-8.
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0: units information on two calls. One's a reckless RPS 10-5 advising Avenue 416 run Road 104. There's a motorcycle going in and out of the gas station driving recklessly. It's an orange motorcycle. Driver, rider's got no shirt on with a black helmet. CHP's copied that info. CHP and fire are also responding to Avenue 416 and Road 120 for a vehicle fire. It appears all subjects are out of the vehicle. It's off the side of the roadway.
1: Myself, 40 boy. I'll respond to the fire, make sure they're code 4, and I'll go to the reckless.
0: Copy. Lassie and 10-1. Four Sam, one more time. You didn't get out.
2: Vice, I have Four Sam. My apologies. I'm advising. I copied.
0: Four Sam, 10-4.

0: But it's still 40 boy. The single occupant of the vehicle. He's out of the vehicle in code 4. Vehicle still engulfed.
1: 40 boy, 10-4.

40 Charles, 40 boy. If you're not 10-6, can you 25 for traffic? Correction, traffic control.

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1: 40 boy, you're 10-2, and we're getting an ETA for CHP. Break 40 Charles, did you copy 40 boy's request?
2: 40 Charles, I copy.
1: Tab 4.
0: I copy, thank you.
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0: 40 boy, I say.
1: 40 boy.
0: CHP was aware of the traffic and they were not going to respond due to it already being pulled over. However, she's going to put it out and see if she can get a unit going.
1: Got it.

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1: 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I know.
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0: 10 boy, Charlie.
1: 10 boy.
0: It's going to be in a new housing development at 30848 Cottontail. 30848 Cottontail, 1070 with Orion. He's advising his wife, Anna, just hit him with a cloth placemat. They're separated this time. It's an argument over money.
1: Simply copy, 76. Mike Shelton, Adams, same traffic, 76.

0: by Cellular Town Boy. Can you run a 29 on the female subject?
1: Tower.

I say it for Sam. Can you confirm the address? They provided 12877 Albert. We had one of the RPs advise they had eyes on you and were flagging you down.

0: 474. Per Fire's comments, they were landline with a daughter stating that there should not be anybody at the residence.
1: Ten four. I'm out. This is going to be an older subject complaining of stomach. EMTs are here.
0: Ten four.

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1: Westfield 40 out of
0: 40 out.
1: Who's the RP for our medical?

0: We did not get a name. There's one prior call for the phone number August 7th, and it was wireless 911.
1: Temboy, part of the code 4, Alpha RP.
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1: 60 Adam, 0.

0: Puesto 40. 40. It's unit 7 at 11. You had some background on that.
1: If unit 7 advised, subject being transported, can you reach by EMS? Are you going to be
0: 10-4. Break 40 boy, copy STBC at Ledbetter Park.
2: 40 boy, go ahead.
0: RP is 10-5, available by 21 if needed. He's at Ledbetter Park advising there's a white Chevy Silverado blocking the entry exit point. Vehicles are stuck inside the park. Expired in April of 2025 on a 2014 Chevy Lasta Moreno out of Dinuva.
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1: Vice Charlie 10 boy.
0: Good.
1: Negative on the DBR crime. Parties will be separated for the night. Options provided 10-8. No report.

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0: Are you near Slick Rock?
1: I'm currently at Lemon Hill. I'm in a 20 out of there.
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0: Driver arrived on scene and was cited. Tow has possession of vehicle. Authority code in the comments. 10-8 with a report.
1: 10-4.

0: right, Bailiff 14X, both units 1024. You can keep me here, Flicker, I've got a patrol check.
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0: 40 boy, are you still at Ledbetter?
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0: 10-4. Per Lincoln 12, he's requesting units check at the soccer game that are subjects drinking and throwing beer cans on the ground.
1: Copy, I'll be 76 shortly.
0: Tower, 4 Sam, copy.
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0: Charles, same traffic.

0: 40 Charles 4 Sam. Negative on this side, too. It's all clear. I saw you 4 Sam. It was clear. Units will be 10-8, Northwest.
1: 4 Sam, 10-4.

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I say it audible and keeper. It's going to be the Larry Comer shop, 3239 Avenue 400. 3239 Avenue 400. 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

0: clear and current 2022 Crown Line, west of Schwendeman out of Roseville.
1: Visalia, William 7, clearly copy corrected number.
0: Good.

William 7, 2232, Victor is clear and current on a 2022 Sea-Doo, less of Roth out of Santa Clarita.

Houston, on Echo 4. ICO Edison, Adam, code 4. Check the property. Everything was code 4. I'll be 10-8. Unknown reason, known for the trip.

0: 8-6-9-29 to clear. Expired February of this year on a 2012 Dodge Les Rodriguez or Aguilar. 575 West Woodlawn.
1: Copy. Attempt to contact at that same address.
0: No.

60 Adam, 60 Charles Trevitt. In progress at 29760 Road 152. 29760 Road 152. They have a white male in a black shirt, black sweats on their property. The subject is currently on the back patio talking to the RP's wife. He's advising he was in some sort of 415 down the road.

0: 6 a.m. Just information, the subject appears to be in his late 20s, does not appear to be injured, possibly disoriented. He's not being aggressive with the RP.
1: 6 a.m., copy. Units are 76.
0: Yeah,

0: RPM. RP's advising the subject now has jumped over the fence and is running behind her barn.
1: 6 a.m., copy.

0: 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Good. Copy 10-8. Vehicle's been tagged and RO will be moving.
1: Tower.
0: So on the second, 1037, Brooklyn Oak.

0: 60 Adam. RP's lost visual. The subject was last seen running east along the ditch behind the residence. He did leave all his belongings and his driver's license on the RP's back patio.
1: Isolated 60 Adam. Are we able to 29 the subject?
0: I'll take a shot, but I don't know if that's the correct information.

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0: 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See if that's code 4 to Penn.

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1: West LA 22.
0: 22, 1017 with Charles at the A&W. He backed into another vehicle. He provided his info to the other half, but she did not provide hers and took off.

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Cut. Bolero's is 23, and tow authority and comments will be on the call.

0: 69, Presley. I don't believe I gave you the return on that vehicle. It's got a promise of non-op from February of this year, expired in March of this year on a 07 Volkswagen last of Erie, 220 South Oak in Woodlake.
1: Hey, Fermatron, I copied on the cat.
0: Copy that.
2: Adam, just information, the mail is lying down inside the ditch.
0: 6 Adam, copy, mail is laying down in the ditch.

0: 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Fly down.
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0: Bye, Sally. I've been out of foot for.

0: Flight 669 to 10-8. Tower. 5-7, Adam. Pleasure was code 4. I'll be 10-8. Tower.
1: Marcel 823, I'll take 2-2.
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0: 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We're UTLDRP. Attempted at 21, negative contact. 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

0: Well, I saw you 60 at them. We got the mail out of the creek. When detained?
1: 10-4. Do you need medical to roll in?
0: Affirmative.
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0: Affirmative.

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0: That's going to be at 601 North Quince, Unit B, Boy. Alcassandria is requesting to keep the peace while she gathers belongings. There's a 273-5 that occurred on the 14th of this month with an EPO in place. She's standing by in a blue Tahoe.

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1: 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East Code 4, I'll be 10-8.

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